0: Gion Lawoye with his rockin' and rollin' love song, I Want You to Know. 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
1: For the national weather today, Garamilla, Darwin, 31 and cloudy. Meanjin, Brisbane, 23 and cloudy. Wurrung, Sydney, 23 and sunny. Narmbury, Canberra, 17 with showers. Tandanya, Adelaide, 15 and showers. Nipaluna, Hobart, 16, showers. Naarm, Melbourne, 18 with showers. And Borloo, Perth, 17 and sunny.
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0: Ladies and gentlemen, you're a man.
1: Jeffrey Gurumoyunipingu there, and the musicians of the Sydney Symphony. And of course the song was Bayini, and that was a live version. And if you'd like to hear all the best music from Jeffrey Gurumoyunipingu, then this is the place to do it.

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0: There's a lot of people getting sick because of diphtheria in the community. 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
1: For the national weather today, Garamilla, Darwin, 31 and cloudy. Meanjin, Brisbane, 23 and cloudy. Wurrung, Sydney, 23 and sunny. Narmbury, Canberra, 17 with showers. Tandanya, Adelaide, 15 and showers. Nipaluna, Hobart, 16, showers. Naarm, Melbourne, 18 with showers. And Borloo, Perth, 17 and sunny.
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That was I'm Sorry by Carlos Penguana. More great Indigenous music from around Australia right here on First Nations Radio. And if we're live, Indigenous singer-songwriter Stephen Pigram with Too Much More to Say.

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2: Help keep our land beautiful by making sure we look after it. They are natural habitat and even sacred site around and on beaches being destroyed by driving motor vehicles on them. The beaches are for everyone to enjoy, and we want our land to stay beautiful for generations to come. Do not drive on beaches and consider not just ourselves, but the wildlife that inhabit the water, beaches and surrounding areas.
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0: Yes, and that was another great track there from the rock band Broken English, and that was Spirit of the Night. And of course, Broken English is a band from Nooka, which is from the southern Arnhem Land, right here in the Northern Territory. Okay, stay tuned now because we've got plenty more great tracks to come, not only from Broken English, but from other Indigenous and Aboriginal artists right around the top end and also right around Australia.
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3: For the national weather today, Garamilla, Darwin, 31 and cloudy. Meanjin, Brisbane, 23 and cloudy. Wurrung, Sydney, 23 and sunny. Narmbury, Canberra, 17 with showers. Tandanya, Adelaide, 15 and showers. Nipaluna, Hobart, 16, showers. Naarm, Melbourne, 18 with showers. Ambaroo, Perth, 17 and sunny.

Good day, dear listener. You have tuned in to The Grassroots Show over on First Nations Radio. My name is Michael, and I'm your eloquent yet lovable host. Throughout the show today, I'll be broadcasting music, upcoming events, and news around your local community. 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Up first, we have Archie Roach, Warren H. Williams, and Billy Pitt. But before I play these songs, I would just like to remind you that it is lunchtime, so why not enjoy a nice hot meal and a nice cup of tea while listening to some music by First Nations Radio. Please enjoy these next upcoming tracks.

That was Billy Pitten. Before that was Troy Cassidaly. My name is Michael, and you are listening to First Nations Radio. Before I announce the next upcoming songs, I am pleased to remind you, dear listener, that if you have a song suggestion from an artist of your choosing, or would like to call me at First Nations Radio to share your opinion on last night's game of State of Origin, don't be afraid to give me a call by dialing 8943-7949 to submit a song request or to talk to me and share your opinions on what you thought about last night's State of Origin. After all, I'm standing by with pen and paper, ready to take your request. So, don't be afraid to give me a call today or tomorrow. Okay, now that you've been reminded, please enjoy these next upcoming tracks by Dale Huddleston, the Benning Brothers, followed by Shoveler Band and Stephen Albert. Enjoy.

0: That was Stephen Albert, and before that was Family Shoveler Band. My name is Michael, and you are listening to First Nations Radio, the number one broadcasting service in the Northern Territory, giving you the freshest beats and keeping you up to date on the latest news around the community. 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

0: Hello, my name is Calum. This is First Nations Radio, and in the studio with us we have the Lord Mayor of Darwin, none other than Peter Stiles, who's here to talk about some of the amazing events that are coming up in Darwin, as well as what's happening with the Darwin City Council. Thank you for joining us.
1: Good morning, Calum, and good morning to your listeners.
0: So yes, we're on the cusp of many a big things, big events that are going on throughout Darwin, including the V8s.
1: The V8s, another fantastic event happening in the Territory. Full of excitement, 3 days of racing, and it really is a good day out there, apart from the entertainment that's out there. And of course, Sunday night, there's a massive concert out there. Again, that will be a really good event. I encourage all Territorians, if they can, to get out there and have a bit of a look and support the V8s. They get bigger and better each year, but of course, they need the support. And the people who actually bring these cars up here and race not only love it, but they love our crowds up here, of Territorians.
0: It really is a spectacle. And I think it really holds true of how Darwinites are. You know, we love our cars, we love our fishing.
1: We love lots of things up here, and we love life. And it's a great life up in the Territory. I was talking to someone yesterday that just got back from Canberra. And they said it's just freezing down there. Reminded him why he lives up here.
0: We did have that one cold snap where it dropped down to 19 degrees, if you remember.
1: I remember one morning years ago, it got down to 12 degrees in Darwin, and I thought that was just freezing cold.
0: So yes, the V8s have come are coming up, and I'm sure a lot of people are excited, but we've still got a lot of other things that are going on in Darwin, including, I believe, in a few weeks' time, is NAIDOC Week 2026.
1: Yes, NAIDOC Week is here again. We're encouraging everyone to get out and participate in lots of the functions that are happening during NAIDOC Week. One thing on the V8s, there's a parade through town this afternoon.
0: Yes.
1: Of all the V8 cars, and that's a spectacle all of its own, of the trucks and the cars coming through town. So I encourage people to do that, but also get out for NAIDOC Week. There's fantastic things happening right across the Territory for that, and be part of it. Get out there. We've got some grants we've been given out to people to encourage them to put on various events right throughout NAIDOC Week. Also, there are grants available for Reconciliation Week, but they need to get in to the council so that we can actually assess those and get them back out to people so they can start planning for Reconciliation Week as well.
0: Wasn't Reconciliation Week passed already?
1: Yeah, but we're looking at next year.
0: For next year, fair enough.
1: Get your grants in for next year and start working on those. There are grants available. So get out there and have a go.
0: There we go. So NAIDOC Week is going to be huge. There are events on Totem Road. There are events throughout all of Darwin. There's also going to be the march that happens throughout the city. If you go on the NAIDOC website or even the Larrakia Nation website, you'll get all the event details right there for you for the local Darwin people.
1: Callum, can I give you some of the things that are happening during NAIDOC Week?
0: For sure.
1: There's an event called Hoops for Health.
0: With Timmy Duggan.
1: Yep, that'll deliver high-energy, community-focused activation on the Darwin Esplanade during NAIDOC Week, so get down there for that. Deadly Vision Centre will host the Deadly Cup Rugby League Carnival. It's a free community-led health promotion event held annually during NAIDOC Week in Darwin, so get down to that. That'll always be fun. Now, there's also King Studios Australia will host The First Collective. It's a timeless thread, a First Nations-led runway to show and held during NAIDOC Week at the Rapid Creek Village. So that'll be an exciting event as well. The Northern Territory Indigenous Business Network will host a NAIDOC event at Cullum Bay, featuring a celebration of Aboriginal and Torres Strait Island culture and enterprise community. And, of course, Tracks Care will support the Aboriginal and Torres Strait Islander people living with a disability to actively participate in NAIDOC Week during those community celebrations. And of course, the last one that I've got here is Ironbark Aboriginal Corporation will host a NAIDOC Week community event at Darwin Corporate Park. Now you can get on to the Darwin City webpage and have a look at those. They're all there, all listed, and get out there and have some fun.
0: There we go. So it's a big week. Show your support, be a part of the march, and yeah, just make up a part of the crowd. People love it.
1: Excellent.
0: What is the Darwin Fusion event?
1: The Darwin Fusion event is a gathering of businesses to come to Darwin, but they also bring their soccer teams. So there's the Fusion Cup, which is a soccer competition. So we'll have in July, I think there's about 18 teams turning up. There's people want to come all the time. It's growing. But along that that time, we have businesses coming here to do business in Darwin. And as we know, people to people is great. It normally results in some business to business because people can't help talking about business opportunities. So if you've got a business that you'd like to promote, get hold of the team at the Darwin City Council and be part of Fusion 26 in July, beginning of July. Again, all these contacts are available on the Darwin City Council website.
0: Oh, there we go. Darwin has a lot of entrepreneurs out there, so I'm sure it'll be snapped up quick.
1: So it's a fun event. That's the thing. So come out and have some fun.
0: Perfect.
1: Along with the food, there's a food festival as well. So it's all there, ready to go.
0: Awesome. Now, the municipal plan is something we talked about last time you were here. Tell me a bit about what's happening.
1: Well, it's been passed and it's out there. It went before council. It's a responsible plan. We've tried to keep the rises down to the bare minimum, but we have to maintain our assets out there, Carnum. As you know, you look around your studio here, if you don't maintain it, it falls to bits. Yep. So you've got to spend some money on that. There's some stormwater drains that need to be repaired. So these are the assets that the Darwin City Council, and we manage about $1.4 billion worth of assets, and you've got to maintain them. So with all the other services that we have to provide, when we did the actual discussions on the finances for the budget, we had to take into account what we needed to do, what's an absolute essential, and then there were wants and needs. Needs you have to do because that's your maintenance. Wants are the things that are on the wish list. And there's a big wish list, but we had to keep that right down because we had to do the maintenance and get everything done. And people out there expect that we're going to provide these services year on, year out. The basic services, like your parks, swings, shade in those parks, mowing the grounds of the parks and keeping them up to scratch, the sports fields, keep them open for kids so they can go and play sports. Massive amount of work that we have to do. So the three series of budget reviews that we did, we kept it down to an absolute bare minimum, but, you know, costs go up.
0: That's true. And yes, Darwin needs to be maintained. People forget that. So yes, it's always good seeing something being adopted and implemented from the Darwin City Council.
1: Absolutely. Well, it's all about being responsible, Caleb, and not wasting money.
0: Mm.
1: We're very lean over at the City of Darwin. We run a lean team there, and we get the job done at the lowest possible cost.
0: That's all we can ask for.
1: That's all we can ask for. It's like you guys here in the studio here. You run a good show, but you've got to be mean and lean with the spending and make sure that you get everything done that you have to get done.
0: Yeah. So there's some other things that I've got to bring up as well. We discussed it a bit earlier, but the shade that's on Kavanagh Street, 100% we know that it is a anti-government thing. Has anyone said what they plan to do? Because it's the project's dead. The plant is dead.
1: The plant's gone, yes. And we can look out the window and see that right outside your window of your studio. Yeah. There's not much growing out there on at the moment. I really don't know what they're doing. No one's actually come up with a plan yet that we're aware of. But I'm sure they will come up with a plan some stage to do something with it. It's a good shade structure. It helps cool the city. I'm hoping the NT government will come up with a plan shortly, and then you and I both know what's happening over there.
0: There we go. There's also we had previous initiatives of cooling Darwin, where setups were supposed to be put up, like new trees throughout all the streets to keep it down. But you've gone through some tree planting stuff as well?
1: Well, we have. Sadly, because cyclones come through and take out some of the trees, and you'd be aware of the tree that was out the front of the studio here, that it was a beautiful big tree, but the cyclone took it. That took an entire day to get rid of that tree.
0: Yep.
1: But we'll plant responsibly in areas where those trees can grow unimpeded, where they can spread out. But if you look at Kavanagh Street outside your studio, that's got some nice trees in it, and they're growing well. But we've got to put the appropriate trees in that are cyclone resistant. And in years gone by, some trees that were planted weren't that cyclone resistant. So when cyclones come in and they take out thousands of trees, we've got to go through and replant them, but in a responsible manner.
0: Another thing that we had to discuss was the idea of parking cops. Now, Darwin has, for a while, this is back before your tenure, parking cops had a bad rap because they were overzealous. And there's been some reports from like the Greek Glenty or some other places around that the parking cops have not so much gone back their old ways, but have gone a bit above and beyond their station.
1: So I checked this out, Carl, and there's less than 10 tickets issued.
0: So you know what? The funniest thing about people who get tickets, they're the ones that complain the loudest.
1: They are the loudest. And generally what happens is that people are asked to move their cars, especially with the traffic people are over there. But when you park in people's driveways and they can't get out, nor can emergency vehicles get in if they need to. But women with prams, people in wheelchairs, they can't get through if people park on footpaths and block those ways. And when you've got to put people out onto the road with prams and wheelchairs, and you know, even yesterday you heard that tragic event where two young people died in New South Wales, got run over while they were crossing a road. It's dangerous on the road for parents. Now, if I was a parent and I had a pram and I had to go out onto the road, I wouldn't like that. So, of course, we in the city of Darwin, we don't like people parking on footpaths. We don't like people parking in people's driveways. So, of course, the parking inspectors are going to go out there. But we've checked this out, and in some occasions, these people who parked there were asked by the local traffic control people not to park there. Yet some people just disregard the advice, and they go off.
0: The rules don't apply to them. That's how they think.
1: That's right. When the parking inspectors come along, well, bingo, you know, there's someone parked in the driveway that people are waiting to get out. And then we get phone calls to say, can you come and get this car shifted? So it's a problem. But the people who cause the problem are the ones who get the tickets.
0: Well, thank you very much, Lord Mayor. Is there anything else you'd like to mention while we got you on the studio?
1: No, I just encourage you to get out to the V8s on the weekend, Caleb, and then participate in all the NAIDOC activities and just generally have a nice week.
0: Thank you. And don't forget, we won't be able to talk until the next time you're in, which will be past Territory Day. But I'd like to say for everyone out there, I'm sure you'd like to as well, be careful with fireworks.
1: Well, yeah, be responsible and be careful. And look after each other out there. If you see people doing stupid things, pull them up and say, you know, can you just do that somewhere else? And also be careful of the fires. We don't want people, you know, shooting skyrockets into dry bush if they can help it, and causing fires that we have to respond to. But it's, again, it's about having fun. It's about being responsible and being safe. So happy Territory Day.
0: There we go. Thank you very much for joining us today, Lord Mayor.
1: Always a pleasure, Caleb. Anytime.
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3: For the national weather today, Garamilla, Darwin, 31 and cloudy. Meanjin, Brisbane, 23 and cloudy. Wurrung, Sydney, 23 and sunny. Narmbury, Canberra, 17 with showers. Tandanya, Adelaide, 15 and showers. Nipaluna, Hobart, 16, showers. Naarm, Melbourne, 18 with showers. And Borloo, Perth, 17 and sunny.
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0: Right now, a lot of people get about sick from that diphtheria in our community. Doesn't diphtheria sickness can make people really sick pala? People who get sick pala kara that diphtheria grab but infected one sores lot about skin and grab but sore throat and mother can breathe properly. You can get about needle where it can keep you and by your family more safe from the diphtheria sickness. You can get that diphtheria needle in your community clinic blah free.
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2: I'm late. Ah, this traffic is terrible. Now, forget this. The road that goes by the school's faster. Come on. Come on. Ah, no.
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0: That was the Benning Brothers, and before that was Dale Huddleston. My name is Michael, and you are listening to First Nations Radio. Before I announce the next upcoming songs, I am pleased to remind you, dear listener, that tomorrow, and I do mean tomorrow, tomorrow is the V8 Supercars. So, dawn is about to get loud and rowdy due to the fact that loud engines will be roaring and cars will be racing. So, head on over to the Hidden Valley Raceway and prepare for an amazing day of fast cars and even faster races. So please, get ready for the V8 Supercars, which happens tomorrow. Speaking of the V8 Supercars, later on today at 4 o'clock, there will be an interview with Kai Allen, a member of Grove Racing. So, if you are interested in listening to a lovely interview with Kai Allen, please remember to mark it down that it is 4 o'clock. I repeat, 4 o'clock is when you'll hear the interview. Okay, now that you've been reminded, please enjoy these next upcoming songs by Stephen Albert, Family Shoveler Band, followed by Peter Brandy and Archie Roach. Enjoy.
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0: That was Archie Roach, and before that was Peter Brandy. 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

0: That was Dale Huddleston, and before that was Troy Cassidaly. My name is Michael, and you're listening to First Nations Radio. Before I announce the next upcoming songs, I am pleased to remind you, dear listener, that if you have a song suggestion from an Aboriginal artist of your choosing, or if you like to share your opinions about last night's state of origin, don't be afraid to give me a call at First Nations Radio by dialing 89437949 to submit your song request. After all, I'm standing by with pen and paper, ever so eagerly waiting to take your request and hear your thoughts on the state of origin last night. So please, give me a call sometime today. And a reminder, tomorrow is the V8 Supercars. So get excited, get pumped, and get ready for some loud engines roaring and some crowds cheering. Okay, now that you've been reminded, please enjoy these next upcoming songs.
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1: For the national weather today, Garamilla, Darwin, 31 and cloudy. Meanjin, Brisbane, 23 and cloudy. Wurrung, Sydney, 23 and sunny. Narmbury, Canberra, 17 with showers. Tandanya, Adelaide, 15 and showers. Nipaluna, Hobart, 16, showers. Naarm, Melbourne, 18 with showers. And Borloo, Perth, 17 and sunny.

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1: That was Dale Huddleston, and before that was Troy Casadaly. My name is Michael, and you're listening to First Nations Radio. Before I announce the next upcoming songs, I'm pleased to inform you that NT Fire and Rescue Service has issued bushfire advice in relation to a fire that has broken out at Pico Road in Tennant Creek. This fire is spreading throughout the area, and the service is currently monitoring the situation for any changes. Effective strategies are in place for the operation for a planned perimeter around the entire fire. The active fire may occur closer to the roadside, so firefighting crews may be working close to the roadside. You are advised to stay informed until the threat is reduced. For the safety of firefighting crews and other vehicles driving in the area, you are urged to slow down, turn on headlights, and drive safely for the conditions. Okay, now that you've been informed, and once more I will repeat, the fire is located at Pico Road in Tennant Creek. Okay, now that you've been informed, please enjoy these next upcoming tracks.
2: Australia is the skin cancer capital of the world, and the major cause of skin cancer is from exposure to the sun's UV rays. So if you're going out in the sun, it's very important to protect you and your family. The good news is you can prevent eye damage and skin cancer by being sun smart. Wear protective clothing, wear a hat that covers your face, ears and shoulder, wear sunscreen for protection, stay in the shade, and wear sunglasses to protect yourself against skin cancer. Stay sun smart. Slip, slop, slap.
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0: That was Stephen Albert, and before that was the Family Shoveler Band. My name is Michael, and you are listening to First Nations Radio. Before I announce the next upcoming songs, I'm pleased to remind you, dear listener, that it is 2:31 p.m., and around this time, students will be rushing out of school to go home. So if you happen to be driving near a school zone, please remember to slow down to the recommended speed limit, which is 40 kilometers, for the sake of safety. After all, children are the future, so there isn't a need to speed while driving in a school zone. So remember, slow down to the recommended speed limit, which is 40 kilometers, and remember to drive safely and keep your eyes peeled for children crossing the crossings. Okay, now that you've been reminded, please enjoy these next upcoming tracks.
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1: For the national weather today, Garamilla, Darwin, 31 and cloudy. Meanjin, Brisbane, 23 and cloudy. Wurrung, Sydney, 23 and sunny. Narmbury, Canberra, 17 with showers. Tandanya, Adelaide, 15 and showers. Nipaluna, Hobart, 16, showers. Naarm, Melbourne, 18 with showers. And Borloo, Perth, 17 and sunny.

0: And that about wraps up the Grassroots Show over at First Nations Radio. 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And this is your favorite American-sounding Aboriginal boy signing off. 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

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My name is Michael and I am your eloquent yet lovable host. Throughout the show tonight, I will be broadcasting music, upcoming events, and news around your local community. So please sit back, relax, turn up the radio because you're about to enjoy a very relaxing ride home. 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
3: For the national weather today, Garamilla, Darwin, 31 and cloudy. Meanjin, Brisbane, 23 and cloudy. Warung, Sydney, 23 and sunny. Ngambri, Canberra, 17 with showers. Tandanya, Adelaide, 15 and showers. Nipaluna, Hobart, 16, showers. Naarm, Melbourne, 18 with showers. Mbaulu, Perth, 17 and sunny.

0: Today with the V8 Supercars here in Darwin for the Indigenous Round, we talk to Kai Allen.
1: Yeah, 100%. It's awesome. You know, we a little bit different to last year's livery. Obviously, I really love the white, but to see them, you know, do such a good job and to have that partnership with Mitts and to, you know, go down and see them in Melbourne, but for them to come and see the car on track and get the design is very cool. So I love it. It's going to be fast, hopefully, this weekend. And yeah, can't wait to see it actually on track. I think it's going to look sick. Yeah, for sure. This is probably my turning point last year. And we saw, you know, had a really strong weekend and sort of figured it all out and it all fell into place to get those two podiums. It was awesome. And yeah, I think it's just a really cool track. You know, it really suits my style. It's a lot of fun up here too. The races are quite intense with the heat and everything. So yeah, I loved it last year. I'm really looking forward to coming back this year with a bit more experience, you know, a bit better sort of end to the year last year and a bit more understanding of all the car and everything. And yeah, I think, you know, the boys at the workshop, you know, especially Ricardo, we're doing a lot of work to make sure that, you know, we don't just sort of back off because we were fast last year. There's going to be a lot of other fast cars. So we need to make sure that we're making, you know, we execute practice really well. We only get one and then we're straight into the racing in the afternoon. So yeah, we'll be fighting hard to make sure we continue that success and yeah, hopefully bring back some more didgeridoos. Oh, no way. Oh, that's so sick. Yeah, that's cool. I was thought, you know, Darwin would be the perfect spot for a night race, you know, especially with the heat and everything. It'll spice things up and the racing would be actually quite cool and quite fast. Yeah, that's cool. That's sort of blown me away a little bit. But no, I'm keen for that. I think especially the format that they do, you know, we saw it, you know, with Christchurch, it was really cool doing the race on the same day that we get there for the first laps. And I think it just adds a bit of unknown and sort of gets the field a bit mixed up. You know, we don't have the two practices to tune the car. We've got one to go really hard and it's really who's rolled out best out of the truck. So no, I'm keen for that. I think that'd be sick. I think Darwin's going to look really good under the lights, especially these Indigenous liveries. If they under the lights, I think it's going to look absolutely sick. And I'm sure the teams will do some cool stuff to make them look even cooler.
0: That was Grove Racing driver Kai Allen. He will be at the V8 Supercars at Hidden Valley for the Indigenous Round. Now we return to the music.

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0: 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That's 1300 303 143. Authorised by the Australian Government, Canberra.
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0: Drowning statistics in Australia reveal that the drowning rate in children aged under 4 is more than 3 times the rate than other ages. Drowning is the most common cause of accidental death among children. Most deaths happen in private pools and spas. Children can also drown in rivers, creeks, dams, bathtubs, and buckets. 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

Whether you are out on the veranda with your radio or in your car tuned in to us, remember, First Nations Radio has got you covered, especially on the afternoon drive show. 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Okay, now that you've heard me say my piece, please enjoy these next upcoming songs.

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1: For the national weather today, Garamilla, Darwin, 31 and cloudy. Meanjin, Brisbane, 23 and cloudy. Wurrung, Sydney, 23 and sunny. Narmbury, Canberra, 17 with showers. Tandanya, Adelaide, 15 and showers. Nipaluna, Hobart, 16, showers. Naarm, Melbourne, 18 with showers. And Borloo, Perth, 17 and sunny.
2: Drowning statistics in Australia reveal that the drowning rate in children aged under 4 is more than 3 times the rate than other ages. Drowning is the most common cause of accidental death among children. Most deaths happen in private pools and spas. Children can also drown in rivers, creeks, dams, bathtubs, and buckets. For children aged less than 4 years, parents or carers should be in the water with the child. Don't forget to keep the pool gate closed, use flotation devices, keep a first aid kit on hand, and know the emergency number, which is 000. For more information, contact the Water Safety Branch on 1300 301 059. With proper care, you can have fun in the pool and keep your children safe.
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1: 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It is a Thursday, it's not quite a Friday, but you know what I mean. 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
1: That about wraps up the Afternoon Drive show. 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

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Brain. Brain. Brain. Brain. Brain. Brain. Brain. Brain. Brain. Brain. Brain. Brain. Brain. Brain. Brain. Brain. Brain. Brain. Brain. Brain. Brain. Brain. Brain. Brain. Brain. Brain. Brain. Brain. Brain. Brain. Brain. Brain. Brain. Brain. Brain. Brain. Brain. Brain. Brain. Brain. Brain. Brain. Brain. Brain. Brain. Brain. Brain. Brain. Brain. Brain. Brain. Brain. Brain. Brain. Brain. Brain. Brain. Brain. Brain. Brain. Brain. Brain. Brain. Brain. Brain. Brain. Brain. Brain. Brain. Brain. Brain. Brain. Brain. Brain. Brain. Brain. Brain. Brain. Brain. Brain. Brain. Brain. Brain. Br

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1: For the national weather today, Garamilla, Darwin, 31 and cloudy. Meanjin, Brisbane, 23 and cloudy. Wurrung, Sydney, 23 and sunny. Narmbury, Canberra, 17 with showers. Tandanya, Adelaide, 15 and showers. Nipaluna, Hobart, 16, showers. Naarm, Melbourne, 18 with showers. And Borloo, Perth, 17 and sunny.

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2: I'm going to do a song called Mimi, and Mimi is a song. Mimi, back in our language, in the Yarrow language, back in Broome, means your mother's mother, your grandmother from your mother's side. And I wrote this song thinking about my grandmother, who I grew me up, in a way. My mother grew me up too, but I spent a lot of time with my Mimi because Mom had 12 kids, so she couldn't mind them all at once. But I got fond memories of my granny, and I always had this idea of writing a song about when they finally go, they still... I can hear some noise coming through. Oh, that's probably you'll be picking it up, yeah. Yeah, I always had this idea of writing a song for my Mimi because... You know, they always tell us when they finally leave this earth, they still hang around. They're up in the sky and the stars watching down on us all. So this is called Mimi.

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2: For the national weather today, Garamilla, Darwin, 31 and cloudy. Meanjin, Brisbane, 23 and cloudy. Wurrung, Sydney, 23 and sunny. Narmbury, Canberra, 17 with showers. Tandanya, Adelaide, 15 and showers. Nipaluna, Hobart, 16, showers. Melbourne, 18 with showers. Mbulu, Perth, 17 and sunny.

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That was singer-songwriter Emma Donovan from the renowned musical family The Donovans with her song Something's Wrong. All the way from the Northern Territory, this is First Nations Radio.

Emily Waramara singing Mili Akbara, a song sung in both English and Andili Akwa, exploring the contrasting themes of two worlds in which Emily grew up, the island and the city. More great Indigenous music headed your way on First Nations Radio.

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1: For the national weather today, Garamilla, Darwin, 31 and cloudy. Meanjin, Brisbane, 23 and cloudy. Wurrung, Sydney, 23 and sunny. Narmbury, Canberra, 17 with showers. Tandanya, Adelaide, 15 and showers. Nipaluna, Hobart, 16, showers. Naarm, Melbourne, 18 with showers. And Borloo, Perth, 17 and sunny.

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1: For the national weather today, Garamilla, Darwin, 31 and cloudy. Meanjin, Brisbane, 23 and cloudy. Wurrung, Sydney, 23 and sunny. Narmbury, Canberra, 17 with showers. Tandanya, Adelaide, 15 and showers. Nipaluna, Hobart, 16, showers. Naarm, Melbourne, 18 with showers. Mbaulu, Perth, 17 and sunny.

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Yes, and that was Belong There by the Steff Gins. And coming up next, we're going to have the Black Can Clan with Let You Go.

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1: For the national weather today, Garamilla, Darwin, 31 and cloudy. Meanjin, Brisbane, 23 and cloudy. Wurrung, Sydney, 23 and sunny. Narmbury, Canberra, 17 with showers. Tandanya, Adelaide, 15 and showers. Nipaluna, Hobart, 16, showers. Naarm, Melbourne, 18 with showers. And Borloo, Perth, 17 and sunny.

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is mine, is yours. Can't be sold, can't be bought. It comes from deep within your heart and your soul. From what you've been taught since the day you could walk, now you understand even more what the old ones are trying to say.

Yes, and that was Brett Clark there with Move Your Feet. And of course, I was coming off the album Keep the Dream Alive. Don't change that channel because we've got plenty more great music to come.

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0: 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Oh, well, it's time for your injection, so I'll just go and get that. Hold a moment.
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2: For the Northern Territory weather today, Darwin 31 and cloudy, Palmerston 32 with showers, Tiwi Islands 31 and showers, Jabiru 33 and showers, Wadeye 31 and sunny, Borroloola 32 and cloudy, Nullumboy 28 with showers, and Alice Springs 20 and sunny.

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1: For the Northern Territory weather today, Darwin 31 and cloudy, Palmerston 32 with showers, Tiwi Islands 31 and showers, Jabiru 33 and showers, Wadeye 31 and sunny, Borroloola 32 and cloudy, Nullumboy 28 with showers, and Alice Springs 20 and sunny.

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Yes, and a big shout out to everyone from Acacia to Bagot to Balyuin. Hope you all enjoyed that song. That was Nick Waymara with To The Rise.

Kev Carmody with Twisted Rail from his 1988 debut album Pillars of Society, which remains one of the most powerful protest albums you will hear. 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
1: Tell me what it gon' be. Can't trust nobody living in these streets.

Yes, Anna, that was Dan Sultan there with A Gullible Few. And as we know, Dan Sultan is quickly becoming one of the greatest Indigenous acts of Australia. And with great hits like that, it's not hard to see why. So if you want to hear more of Dan Sultan or any of our other Indigenous or Aboriginal artists, you know, either country singers or otherwise, then this is a place to be. So don't change that dial, because we've got music playing right around the Northern Territory, from Acacia to Bagot, Balyuin, all the way down to Nucky's Lagoon, also down to Bachelor and as far as Adelaide River.

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1: For the Northern Territory weather today, Darwin 31 and cloudy, Palmerston 32 with showers, Tiwi Islands 31 and showers, Jabiru 33 and showers, Wadeye 31 and sunny, Borroloola 32 and cloudy, Nullumboy 28 with showers, and Alice Springs 20 and sunny.
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Would you like to give him a big hand, ladies and gentlemen? Frank Gehry, my son. No. Anyway, baby song, how would you like? You know what? Chewing gum, something like this. One, two, three.

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1: For the Northern Territory weather today, Darwin 31 and cloudy, Palmerston 32 with showers, Tiwi Islands 31 and showers, Jabiru 33 and showers, Wadeye 31 and sunny, Borroloola 32 and cloudy, Nullumboy 28 with showers, and Alice Springs 20 and sunny.

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2: For the Northern Territory weather today, Darwin 31 and cloudy, Palmerston 32 with showers, Tiwi Islands 31 and showers, Jabiru 33 and showers, Wadaya 31 and sunny, Borroloola 32 and cloudy, Nullumboy 28 with showers, and Alice Springs 20 and sunny.

0: wish that we could fake that, but it is what it is. I know you'll say, ooh, ooh, you don't know me now, but all you did to my old self was drag me down.
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0: 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So I hope you all enjoyed that.
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1: For the Northern Territory weather today, Darwin 31 and cloudy, Palmerston 32 with showers, Tiwi Islands 31 and showers, Jabiru 33 and showers, Wadeye 31 and sunny, Borroloola 32 and cloudy, Nullumboy 28 with showers, and Alice Springs 20 and sunny.

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1: For the Northern Territory weather today, Darwin 31 and cloudy, Palmerston 32 with showers, Tiwi Islands 31 and showers, Jabiru 33 and showers, Wadeye 31 and sunny, Borroloola 32 and cloudy, Nullumboy 28 with showers, and Alice Springs 20 and sunny.

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1: The Northern Territory weather today: Darwin 31 and cloudy, Palmerston 32 with showers, Tiwi Islands 31 and showers, Jabiru 33 and showers, Wadai 31 and sunny, Borroloola 32 and cloudy, Nullumboy 28 with showers, and Alice Springs 20 and sunny.

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0: Hey there, I'm Juliet from the First Nations team at the ACCC. 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If they say the pay is big and the work is easy, don't trust it. 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That's 1300 303 143. Authorised by the Australian Government, Canberra.
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And of course that was Broken English.

0: And another great song there by one of Australia's favourite Indigenous country music stars. That's right, Troy Cassadeley with River Boy.
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0: Yes, and that was Naomi Pigram there with Other Side of Town.
1: Right now, because more people are getting but sick, they might get diphtheria in our community. This and diphtheria sickness is making people really very sick. People when they come sick from that diphtheria and they have them infected sore in their skin or they have them sore throat properly. You can get them needle where you can keep them you and family safe from this diphtheria sickness. You can get them that diphtheria needle in the Ebola clinic for free.
2: FNR sponsor.